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In this space. And then this space. Spaceship. Mind your dream. Mind your dream. Be a sire. Feel no pain. At midnight train. 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

0: Ronald Dover, tenor sax. Mr. Thaddeus Johnson on trumpet. Mr. Danielle Dillard on trombone. And we have Mr. Jim Bowling, synthesizer and trumpet. Andre Robinson on drums.
1: Chucky Poo. Percussions and vocals. The maestro. Maestro Taylor.

Ladies and gentlemen, Peebo Rice.

Thank you.

0: science and everything you do for FMU. Have a great day, my brother.
1: I love you.
0: Yeah, I want you to give me a slam, too. I got some sweet Dino Jr. here I'm going to launch into.
1: George!

Hello, everyone. My name is Matt Warwick, and you are listening to WFMU, the greatest radio station in the whole wide world, home of the human hot dog, as we our new phrase that's been going around for the new schedule. You'll probably hear all the DJs saying that, home of the human hot dog. Not quite sure what that means, but it's passed down from above. New schedule, new saying, as they say. But yes, garbage time, back again on a Tuesday. Had a very, very, well, I don't say very, very late night. Late

tuo gilge tuo yele yele kure o sanda era ale o bangeto to fiele yala basa to pour camper c'est to bendike mala.

There was a fella standing on a street corner named Blue Boy. I was walking up the street one day, and he seemed to be selling something. So I asked this guy next to me, I said, "Who is he? What's he selling?" And everyone around me started laughing. And someone said, "Blue Boy is a special kind of merchant."

like,

But then, how is it then that I should begin to tell you of the sound? Perhaps remembering as I am just now about to begin to do, remembering

now get on with the telling of the touching of the tops. Secretions of the pituitary can and could have been seen to change to the brightest vermilion green.

Rapid, but rapid, but rapid, but rapid, but rapid, but rapid, but rapid, but rapid, but rapid, but rapid, but rapid, but rapid, but rapid, but rapid, but rapid, but rapid, but rapid, but rapid, but rapid, but rapid, but rapid, but rapid, but rapid, but rapid, but rapid, but rapid, but rapid, but rapid, but rapid, but rapid, but rapid, but rapid, but rapid, but rapid, but rapid, but rapid, but rapid, but rapid, but rapid, but rapid, but rapid, but rapid, but rapid, but rapid, but rapid, but rapid, but rapid, but rapid, but rapid, but rapid, but rapid, but rapid, but rapid, but rapid, but rapid, but rapid, but rapid, but rapid, but rapid, but rapid, but rapid, but rapid, but rapid, but rapid, but rapid, but rapid, but rapid, but rapid, but rapid, but rapid, but rapid, but rapid, but rapid, but rapid, but rapid, but rap

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